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5: It's your forecast on 101.9 WDEZ.
6: Increasing clouds tonight with a low down to 52. Northeast winds about 5. On Friday, overcast, cool, and breezy with widespread rain developing through the early start of the weekend. High temperature 63. East winds 10 to 20. Friday night down to 54. Saturday rain turning partly cloudy. High 65. A 9 storm track meteorologist Jackson Garlock.
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11: Increasing clouds tonight with a low down to 52. Northeast winds about 5. On Friday, overcast, cool, and breezy with widespread rain developing through the early start of the weekend. High temperature 63. East winds 10 to 20. Friday night down to 54. Saturday rain turning partly cloudy. High 65. A 9 storm track meteorologist Jackson Garlock.
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4: It's your forecast on 101.9 WDEZ.
5: Increasing clouds tonight with a low down to 52. Northeast winds about 5. On Friday, overcast, cool, and breezy with widespread rain developing through the early start of the weekend. High temperature 63. East winds 10 to 20. Friday night down to 54. Saturday rain turning partly cloudy. High 65. A 9 storm track meteorologist Jackson Garlock.
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8: Increasing clouds tonight with a low down to 52. Northeast winds about 5. On Friday, overcast, cool, and breezy with widespread rain developing through the early start of the weekend.

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10: Increasing clouds tonight with a low down to 52. Northeast winds about 5. On Friday, overcast, cool, and breezy with widespread rain developing through the early start of the weekend. High temperature 63. East winds 10 to 20. Friday night down to 54. Saturday rain turning partly cloudy. High 65. A 9 storm track meteorologist Jackson Garlock.
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12: Increasing clouds tonight with a low down to 52. Northeast winds about 5. On Friday, overcast, cool, and breezy with widespread rain developing through the early start of the weekend. High temperature 63. East winds 10 to 20. Friday night down to 54. Saturday rain turning partly cloudy. High 65. A 9 storm track meteorologist Jackson Garlock.
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5: Increasing clouds tonight with a low down to 52. Northeast winds about 5. On Friday, overcast, cool, and breezy with widespread rain developing through the early start of the weekend. High temperature 63. East winds 10 to 20. Friday night down to 54. Saturday rain turning partly cloudy. High 65. On 9 Storm Track, meteorologist Jackson Garlock.
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2: Increasing clouds tonight with a low down to 52. Northeast winds about 5. On Friday, overcast, cool, and breezy with widespread rain developing through the early start of the weekend. High temperature 63. East winds 10 to 20. Friday night down to 54. Saturday rain turning partly cloudy. High 65. On 9 Storm Track, meteorologist Jackson Garlock.
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7: Watch out for some wet weather developing for today. You'll probably need your raincoat by late morning and through the afternoon with that rain moving through. 62 for your high, rather cool. Tonight, some rain likely with a low of 53. And still a little patchy light rain for your Saturday. It'll be cloudy, cool, and breezy. High 63. I'm 9 News meteorologist Justin Lowe.
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8: Watch out for some wet weather developing for today. You'll probably need your raincoat by late morning and through the afternoon with that rain moving through. 62 for your high, rather cool. Tonight, some rain likely with a low of 53. And still a little patchy light rain for your Saturday. It'll be cloudy, cool, and breezy. High 63. I'm 9 News meteorologist Justin Lowe.
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3: With your quick minute in agriculture, I'm Joanna Guza. World Agricultural Outlook Board Chair Mark Jekanowski discusses some of the particulars from the USDA's latest global soybean production forecast.
4: World soybean production this month up just a tiny bit, up 100,000 tons. And basically we have some offsets there. U.S. production was raised 400,000 tons, but that is offset by lower production, mainly in India and the EU, based on lower yields there. Canada also experiencing very good crop production, growing weather this year. We raised Canada's soybean production forecast by 400,000 tons. When it's all added together, the gains are largely offset by the losses, and the world production ends up just 100,000 tons.
3: Thanks, Mark. We're not too far away from soybean harvest here in Northeast Wisconsin. And that's your Quick Minute in Agriculture. Thanks for listening. I'm Joanna Guza.
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10: Gray skies for this Friday with some rain developing by late morning and continuing through the afternoon hours. A high of only 62, so rather cool. Tonight, still some rain likely with cloudy skies, a low of 53. And tomorrow, still gray skies out there, cool and breezy. Little patchy light rain at times that should taper off later in the afternoon. Tomorrow's high, 63. That's the WDEZ forecast. I'm 9 News meteorologist Justin Lowe.
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0: It's Morgan Wallen and Ben by now on Great Country 101.9 WDEZ. Brian and Michaela, good morning.
1: Good morning.
0: Looking pretty nice today. It's going to be cooler, though, than what we're really used to. 62 for your high with widespread rain developing.
1: Oh, so what you're saying is the dunk tank's going to be a little chilly.
0: Dunk tank's going to be very chilly.
1: Oh, no.
0: Yeah. What are you no-one for? You're not going to be in it.
1: Well, you like chili.
0: You had the opportunity to be in it.
1: Exactly.
0: But you said, no.
1: Exactly. I'm not going in there.
0: Yes. So instead, I will be jumping in the dunk tank over the lunch hour today.
1: Oh, my goodness. Hey, are you going to grab a brat or a hamburger?
0: Yeah, I'm going to need one. Just stay warm.
1: Aw. You can borrow my heating pad if you want. I don't know where we're going to plug it in, but.
0: Right, exactly. So there is a dunk tank going on today. It's at Tidal Wave Car Wash is where we're going to be. The Tidal Wave Auto Spa. It's their annual charity day going on today from 8 to 8, okay?
1: Yeah, 8 to 8.
0: 8 to 8. But what's cool about this is 50% off all single wash proceeds plus 100% of the on-site donations with the food and the dunk tank and all that stuff going directly to Gigi's Playhouse in Wausau.
1: Yeah, that's going to be so awesome. And we want to thank Festival Foods as well because they're going to be donating the brats and the burgers for the cookout from 11 to 2.
0: Yeah, so there's going to be lots of stuff going on there. We'll be out there doing the dunk tank. It's going to kick off, I believe, around 11-ish. Belky from WIFC and myself will be out there. And are you coming out?
1: I am.
0: Did you decide? Michaela's going to be hanging out there.
1: I'll come hang out.
0: All right.
1: Yeah.
0: Careful. Maybe we'll put you in the dunk tank. We'll see. You laugh now, but we'll see.
1: Oh, my gosh.
0: So I know. It's going to be a good time for sure. Come on out and join us once again. It's to benefit Gigi's Playhouse along with Festival Foods and Tidal Wave Auto Spa in Weston. Their annual charity day going on today with 101.9 WDEZ.
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0: Jay Cohen and Barefoot Blue Jean 9 on 101.9 WDEZ. So apparently women across the country say they have a hard time shopping for jeans, right?
1: Oh, I do. Or I can agree.
0: Yep.
1: Yeah,
0: and for sure. Part of that survey also says that not only they have a hard time shopping for jeans, even worse than that is shopping for the right bra.
1: Yep. Okay. Especially me, yeah. Yep.
0: And according to that survey, women hate shopping for bras and finding them that fit so much that it's the first thing they take off when they get home.
1: I believe it.
0: Walk in the door, there it goes.
1: Yeah, I've heard that from many people. Seriously, I don't. But no, I get it. It makes sense. 100%.
0: For me, my pants come off first thing in the door. Walk in, empty them out, pants come off. Then I walk upstairs, then I put my comfy shorts on.
1: Yeah.
0: So I think everybody has their own routine, though, when they get home, right?
1: Yeah, I think so. For me, it's hard. For me, it depends on the day. If I have my kids that day, if I have, you know, other stuff that day, like, I don't know. But what I would like to do on an ideal day, I should say, I go home and I just crash on the couch and I take a little nappy.
0: All right.
1: And then I wake up and then I clean.
0: So what's the first thing you do when you come home from work? That's the question this morning. 715-842-1019. Are you taking your bra off? Are you taking your pants off? Are you going to crash for a nap? Like, what's the first thing you do? And I know some people, like, when they get home, before they even get in the house, they just take a few minutes in the car and just kind of decompress before they
1: go. Oh, yeah, I do that too.
0: But what's the first thing you do when you get home from work? 715-842-1019. We would love to hear from you this morning. We actually asked the question on our Facebook page yesterday, and we got people that are already chiming in on it. Anything from saying hello to my dog and then heading to the shed to grab a beer. That's what Bob says he likes to do. Brian unpacks his lunch. David says, I'm taking my shoes off as soon as I get home.
1: Yeah.
0: So what is the first thing you do when you get home from work? 715-842-1019. Do you just pull a Zach John King and just get you drinking as soon as you get home?
1: Yeah, some people do that.
0: What you doing? We want to hear from you.

0: George Burge and Luke Bryan and Ride, Ride, Ride on 101.9 WDEZ. Good morning. Yeah, Bryan and Michaela.
1: Good morning. Speaking of Luke Bryan, I'm very excited for the Crash My Playa. So make sure you're listening because 7:15 are going to be calling that name.
0: Mm-hmm. Yes, that's all brought to you by your locally owned Slumberland Furniture in Wausau, Stevens Point, and Marshfield.
1: Yes. So we are talking about the first thing that you do as soon as you get home from work. You walk in the door. What is it? What are you doing? Are you kicking your shoes off? Are you like Bryan and taking your pants off? Are you like most women and taking their bra off? Like what's coming off or what are you doing, right? So we want to know, 715-842-1019. Lynn says, wash my hands. I'm a daycare director here.
0: Oh, yes.
1: Ooh.
0: Don't bring those germs home with you.
1: Oh, my gosh, yeah.
0: Melissa says she jumps right in the shower when she gets home from work.
1: Oh, that sounds nice.
0: Okay.
1: Yes, for sure. I love this.

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9: Here's what's trending at WDEZ. The city of Wausau will hold Clean It Up Wausau this weekend, a large item drop-off event at the Yard Waste site. 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With the busy fall season kicking into gear, giving your bedroom a quick declutter can create a much-needed sanctuary. Clearing out unnecessary clutter might even help improve your sleep during this hectic time of year. Key items to let go of include old bedding, unworn clothing, almost empty skincare products, and anything under your bed. American Girl has announced its 2027 Girl of the Year, Daisy Davenport, marking the company's first character from Wisconsin. Daisy's story centers on her passion for soccer, biking, guitar, and the outdoors. Local Madison sports leaders say having representation for young female athletes in a major doll lineup is a huge inspiration for the community.
10: Cloudy and cool with some widespread rain developing today. 62 for your high. Cloudy with rain likely again tonight. Overnight low 53. Right now it's 54 with Luke Combs and days like these on 101.9.

0: at Stella Lefty in Boston on Great Country 101.9 WDEZ. Brian and Michaela, good morning.
1: Good morning. So what's the first thing you do when you get home from work? We want to know. Christy says she feeds her bearded dragon.
0: Oh, okay.
1: Oh, yeah, I bet he's hungry all day.
0: Is that her husband, do you think?
1: I
0: think she calls him the bearded dragon. I think she really has.
1: You know what? I don't really know. That's a good point. I guess it could be her husband.
0: Same thing with Felipe. Nap with my puppy. Is the puppy like your actual puppy, or is that what you call your husband? I don't know.
1: Yeah.
0: I don't know. You got to be more specific with these things.
1: Yeah. Nap with the puppy. I love it.
0: Yeah, exactly.
1: Logan says he goes to work on his trucks and tractors right away.
0: All right.
1: So coming home from work, goes back to work. Brian says, I unpack my lunch. Oh, that's good, because you don't want that getting gross and
0: exactly.
1: In your lunchbox. Yeah.
0: Wow. I don't know. You people, like, I don't know. It's something I've always done.
1: Mm-hmm.
0: I just want to get out of these pants and get out. And it's not like I wear like a suit to work or anything. I've literally got golf shorts on, so it's not like I don't have comfy pants on right now.
1: Yeah.
0: But I like to take my pants off when I get home.
1: Dang.
0: I don't think there's anything wrong with it.
1: Yeah. I would say probably 6 days out of seven, I have plans for the night, or I have to be somewhere, or I'm doing something. So I don't, a lot of times I don't just go home.
0: But you still change, right? Or do you just wear what you wore to work?
1: Pretty much, yeah.
0: Really? Okay.
1: Yeah. I mean, until I shower at night, then I put my pajamas on and go to bed. But yeah, I mean, I still have my shoes on. All day until I take a shower.
0: You know, that's not good for you.
1: Probably not, yeah.
0: No, I would say when you're at home, you're supposed to walk around barefoot.
1: Really?
0: It helps with your balance. It helps with your feet. Yeah. Uh-huh.
1: Oh, no wonder I'm so stiff.
0: Yeah, there you go. So you learned something new this morning. What's the first thing you do when you get home from work? 715-842-1019.
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0: Ellen Langley, be her on 101.9. 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
1: Good morning.
0: What's the first thing you do when you get home from work? Is it taking your shoes off, taking your pants off? Is it feeding your husband or feeding your wife? Or like, what is the first thing you're doing?
1: Makes it seem like everybody's drinking tequila all day because tequila makes your clothes fall off.
0: Right, exactly.
1: Walk through the house. There goes the earring in the drink. Like, something's happening. I don't know. Oh, my goodness. Jamie says, make supper. Oh, Brandy says, crack a Coors.
0: Crack open a Coors. You deserved it. You worked hard today.
1: With the sunglasses emoji. Crack a Coors. Amanda says, I go let my chickens out so they're happy and they stop yelling. They're like, Mom.
0: You gotta keep those chickens happy. Actually, I've never had chickens, so I don't know.
1: Yeah, me
0: either. Do you have to keep chickens happy, or are they just happy? Or are they always angry?
1: I don't really know. That's a good question. I don't know if I've ever met necessarily a very happy chicken.
0: Have you ever met an angry chicken?
1: Oh, I have.
0: Really?
1: And they're scary.
0: Really?
1: I've been chased. I've been chased by ducks, geese, chicken. Yeah, like, it's bad.
0: What are you doing to have all these wild animals chase you?
1: Existing.
0: Or birds, I should say.
1: I don't know.
0: The birds are.
1: Maybe
0: are
1: it's that Facebook group I follow, the birds with threatening auras.
0: Maybe that's it. Maybe you're the one with the threatening aura for the birds. Did you ever think of that?
1: I must be.
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6: Gray skies for this Friday with some rain developing by late morning and continuing through the afternoon hours. A high of only 62, so rather cool. Tonight, still some rain likely with cloudy skies, a low of 53. And tomorrow, still gray skies out there, cool and breezy. Little patchy light rain at times that should taper off later in the afternoon. Tomorrow's high, 63. That's the WDEZ forecast. I'm 9 News meteorologist Justin Lowe.
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0: Morgan Wallen and last night on 101.9 WDEZ. 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
1: Good morning. What's the first thing you do when you get home from work? You walk in the door, what's going on? Are you dropping your bags? Are you dropping your pants like Brian Scott over here? Are you dropping your keys in the thing? Like, what's going on? What are you doing when you get in the house? Andrew says, housework.
0: With the big eye roll.
1: Right? Like regular work and now housework. Right?
0: Yep. Judy says, go for a walk or do the dishes right away.
1: Oh, okay. Oh, look at this comment. Abel being a smarty smart pants says, turn my car off. Yes, Abel.
0: Yes.
1: I mean, that's a good thing to
0: we
1: do.
0: We get you. What's the first thing you do? Mitch says he plays fetch with his dog.
1: Oh,
0: and thinks
1: man.
0: About how bad the Bears still suck.

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0: can't believe that we screwed up this morning and we missed the birthday club.
1: Ah, I'm sorry.
0: It's not your fault. You were busy doing something. I was busy doing something else. It's like, hey, wait a second.
1: Wait a minute.
0: Mitch is like, guys, why aren't you going to celebrate my birthday with me?
1: Mitch.
0: Sorry, Mitch.
1: Mitch, happy birthday. And you know what? The Bears.
0: Don't say it. Don't say it because they don't. It sucks, but they don't suck.
1: The Bears will always suck. Mitch, this is for you. Mitch, listen closely to me.
0: No, we can't play it. It's broke.
1: Mitch, listen closely to me. Okay?
0: Mitch, it doesn't even make any difference when she says it because she knows absolutely nothing about football.
1: Here's the thing. I think...
0: Go ahead, try.
1: I'm going to get fired for this. Brian's having a senior moment right now.
0: No, I'm not.
1: He says that the Bears don't suck.
0: They don't.
1: But they will always suck.
0: No, the Bears don't suck.
1: Mitch, you and I know the truth. And it's your birthday, and they don't suck.
0: You don't know
1: they don't suck
0: about
1: any
0: football.
1: More than they do today for Mitch on your birthday.
0: The Bears don't suck. The Packers are sucking right now. It's temporary. I've got my Packers shirt on. Don't worry.
1: Brian.
0: I haven't lost hope, but I'm a realist as well.
1: Have we lost you?
0: No. No, not at all. I'm just a realist. And it's very hard for me to admit this, Mikhail. It's very hard for me to even talk about this. But yes, it's very frustrating. And Mitch, I'm sorry. I wish that on your birthday, we could tell you that the Bears still suck, but you and I both know the truth.
1: Mitch.
0: We all know the
1: Mitch,
0: truth.
1: Mitch, I believe in you. Oh, wait. Also, happy birthday to Sarah Adams and Plover and Alice Kluetz from Wittenberg. We
0: there
1: don't want to forget about you guys
0: no,
1: either.
0: Big happy birthday to all y'all celebrating
1: for sure.
0: Today.
1: Yeah. Mitch, the Bears will always suck, Mitch. I love you and I believe in you.
0: We're going to get through this together, Mitch. I promise.
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11: That defund the police radical Rebecca Cook's running again.
12: Yeah, for a third time. And now she's part of the socialist crowd. You see she endorsed that radical from New York, Zohran Mamdani?
11: Doesn't surprise me. Defunding the police and socialism go hand in hand. What I don't get is how a waitress can afford to run for Congress 5 years in a row.
12: Well, waiting tables is just what she wants us to see. That's not really how she makes her money. 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Look it up.
11: So Rebecca Cook's not really a waitress. She works for groups that want to defund the police, attack law enforcement, and sides with socialists?
12: Yep. Pretty much the opposite of what Wisconsin needs.
11: You can say that again. We're not in New York, and I'm not voting for socialists.
12: They're just crazy.
11: And dangerous.
4: I'm Derek Van Orden, candidate for Congress, and I approve this message.
12: Paid for by Van Orden for Congress.
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0: You can't just sneak that in there like that, Michaela. Knock it off.
1: Snuck it right in there.
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0: right, so we really suck this morning. I mean, let's be honest.
1: We suck more than the Bears. Okay.
0: Yes, we do.
1: I had to.
0: Yes, we do, because the Bears don't suck anymore.
1: Brian.
0: Whatever. I don't want to keep talking about this, because it's just going to get me more wound up. And Ryan, what did Ryan say?
1: Ryan texted in and said, ban Brian. Oh.
0: Whatever, Ryan. I feel for you, man. I am just trying to be realist here. That's all I'm saying. But anyway, so we really sucked this morning. So,
1: yeah.
0: We were supposed to do birthdays at 6:40.
1: Missed that.
0: We forgot to do birthdays. So then we just read the birthdays for today.
1: Forgot it was Friday.
0: A little while ago. And then Mikhail just now says, oh, it's Friday. We're supposed to pick a winner.
1: Forgot to read the birthdays over the weekend and pick the winner.
0: Which, so what we're going to do before we screw something else up again, we are going to celebrate birthdays. The rest of the, we're going to actually do this the right way coming up here in about 5 minutes. All right. We're actually going to pick a winner. We're actually going to do this. But before we screw something up again on this Friday, we need to announce our boarding call for Luke Bryan's Crash My Playa.
1: All
0: right,
1: oh my gosh.
0: It's brought to you by your locally owned Slumberland Furniture in Stevens Point, Marshfield, and Wausau at 7:15 right now, which means we need to call another name because we want to send somebody to the luxurious, all-inclusive Moon Palace Cancun.
1: Ooh, 4 nights, all food and drinks included, pool parties and beachside performances from Luke Bryan, Thomas Rhett, Hardy Brothers, Osborne, Brett Young, and Dustin Lynch.
0: That's true.
1: That's a mouthful.
0: It is a mouthful, but can you imagine how awesome it's going to be if you are our winner? So 4 times a day, we announce a name. 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But the only catch is you have to be over 21 and you have to have a valid U.S. passport.
1: Yes.
0: So right now, Michaela.
1: Yes.
0: Why don't you tell us who our name is this morning?
1: All right. Here we go. Drum roll, please. Today is Friday, the 18th, and we are looking for Karen Olson from Mozenee.
0: All right. Karen Olson in Mozenee. You've got 30 minutes to text back your full name and address to 715-842-1019 to be our latest qualifier in the Luke Bryan Crash My Playa boarding call with Slumberland Furniture and WDEZ.

0: Tucker Wetmore and Brunette on 101.9 WDEZ. Because we screwed up earlier, it's time now to celebrate some birthdays.
1: Yeah, that's right. You know what? We're going to say all of them again. So very happy birthday to Mitch Harris from Cronin Wetter.
0: Happy birthday, Mitch.
1: Sarah Adams from Plover.
0: Happy birthday, Sarah.
1: Alice, excuse me, Alice Kluetz from Wittenberg.
0: Happy birthday, Alice.
1: Are you mocking me?
0: A little bit.
1: Tomorrow, we're celebrating four birthdays. Randy Hemauer from Eland. Brody Bielke from Mosinee.
0: Oh, it's Brody's birthday?
1: Yeah.
0: Hey, happy birthday, Brody.
1: Paige Griesbach from Stratford. And Lisa Lilly from Wausau.
0: It's Lisa's birthday, too. Wow, we really screwed up some really big names here.
1: Yeah. And also, Sunday, Dana Polinchek from Mosinee.
0: When's Daryl's birthday?
1: Oh, and my Robin, yeah. Bestie BFF forever in my entire life, Daryl from Red Robin. His birthday is today, too.
0: Sweet.
1: So go to Red Robin today and ask for Daryl and tell him that he better have a very happy birthday, because if not, Michaela says he's grounded.
0: Exactly.
1: Yeah.
0: And tell him that Brian's coming in for a free cheeseburger.
1: for Daryl's birthday.
0: For Daryl's birthday.
1: For Brian gets the free
0: cheeseburger. I want to come. Does he have cheesecake there at Red Robin?
1: No, yum. But they have a lemon cream cake.
0: All right. Tell Daryl I want to come in and celebrate his birthday and have him buy me some lemon cream cake.
1: Okay.
0: For his birthday. Because I'm kind of in the mood for celebrating.
1: Yeah.
0: All right. Good. Okay. So we got to pick a winner of our $20 gift card to Marathon Feed Retail Store. That goes to
1: Mitch Harris.
0: Hey, Mitch. Happy birthday, buddy. I can play this song for you, but I feel like I'd be living a lie. You can sign up for the Birthday Club online at WDEZ.com.
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9: Here's what's trending at WDEZ. 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

0: American Girl has announced its 2027 Girl of the Year, Daisy Davenport, marking the company's first character from Wisconsin. Daisy's story centers on her passion for soccer, biking, guitar, and the outdoors. Local Madison sports leaders say having representation for young female athletes in a major doll lineup is a huge inspiration for the community.
1: Cloudy and cool with some widespread rain developing today, 62 for your high. Cloudy with rain likely again tonight, overnight low 53. Right now it's 55 with Justin Moore with A Woman You Love on WDEZ.

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0: 101.9 WDEZ, it's Kenny Chesney and Carry On. Brian and Michaela, good morning.
1: Speaking of Carry On, we screwed up again, and we forgot to mention another birthday.
0: What do we have there? Oh, is that the one that was called in?
1: Yes, we had somebody call in earlier, so I'm sorry. I apologize. Very happy birthday today to Jamie Teschner from Mosinee. Wow, we've never been so discombobulated when it came to birthdays.
0: It's been a rough morning so far. Cody in Stevens Point says, is there something extra in your guys' coffee this morning? Holy moly.
1: The sad part is I didn't even drink any coffee.
0: Maybe that's the issue right there.
1: Maybe that is the issue. Maybe you know what?
0: You know, this all started. Well, no, it started. I don't know when it started. But anyway, yes, it's a Friday, and we've screwed a lot of things up already this morning.
1: 7:39.
0: But I've gotten all thrown off because I'd forgot about the Packer game. I'm not going to lie.
1: Okay.
0: And then with it being Mitch's birthday.
1: Yes.
0: It brought me all back, all these feelings.
1: Right.
0: And it reminded me that for Mitch hates the Bears.
1: Yeah.
0: And he always asks us to play the Bears still suck.
1: Yes.
0: I tried playing the Bears still suck on Monday. It won't work. It broke. And it reminded me of all the feelings came back from Sunday, right? And I'm like, oh man, they're. And this happened last year, if you remember as well. I get in that thing because we're on a pretty terrible losing streak right now. And the Bears are actually playing very good. Vikings playing, well, the Vikings. It's frustrating. It's frustrating. So it's hard not to, I mean, even though it's only week one, it's hard not to lose that.
1: Yeah.
0: Jody said, Brian, week one doesn't reverse that the Bears are still sucking. And maybe it's a mentality thing. Maybe it's a, we don't need to be reality. Maybe we just continue to say the Bears still suck. Maybe we manifest that.
1: Hello, where have you been?
0: What about that?
1: This whole morning, are you awake now?
0: Amy says, we sure... So Amy says, Brian, take a happy pill and get away with your realist, Brian. The Bears will always suck. Go, Pack, go! I'm like, okay, Amy. I like the way you feel. I'm feeling it again. I'm feeling it. Should we try it again?
1: We tried again.
0: Should we try to play and see if it's going to work this time?
1: I'm going to, yeah. You know what? Yeah, let's press that button.
0: Are you sure?
1: Yeah, I'm sure because we need to do this for Mitch. It's his special day today.
0: It is his birthday, yes. And you know who else's birthday it is?
1: Who else?
0: Julie Powell from Antigo.
1: Okay. Yes. Oh, yep, I see that now. Very
0: yes,
1: happy
0: that text
1: birthday.
0: Just came through. Okay, sorry, squirrel. Are you ready? You
1: want I'm
0: to
1: ready.
0: Push the button?
1: Ready?
0: We're going to see if we can play it.
1: Okay, here we go.
0: I'm just telling you right now, before we play it, if this doesn't work this time, I might be devastated.
1: It's
0: I'm
1: good.
0: Not sure.
1: It's going to work. I know it is. I know it is.
0: All right.
1: We can do it. Ready?
0: Three.
1: Okay.
0: Three. I don't know if I want to push it, Michaela.
1: Do you want me to push it?
0: Would you please push it?
1: Yeah. You know what? Here, I'll come over there and push it.
0: Okay. Three.
1: Okay. Ready?
0: Two.
1: Ready?
0: One.

0: I'm feeling the green and gold again. I just need a Go Pack Go right now.
1: Go Pack Go.
0: That's it. We're going to the Super Bowl.
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0: Al, bring on some football. Feeling it. Why do we gotta wait till Sunday?
1: And I just want to say, I know that I don't know much about football or anything, but I did get this beautiful flag that has football on it. It says welcome. It's like a fall flag, and I hung it up in the studio just for you.
0: Yeah. It's like one football and a bunch of pumpkins. Like,
1: it's 1, 2, 3, 4 and five honestly, footballs and a football helmet.
0: I didn't want to call this out because I know you're like all excited about it. But
1: it looks like
0: a Cowboys helmet. It's not a Packers helmet.
1: Is it a Cowboys helmet?
0: I can
1: fix that.
0: No, it's an AI helmet is what it is.
1: It is totally
0: but
1: an AI
0: helmet. But it looks
1: like
0: a Packer. I mean, it looks like a Cowboys helmet. So
1: don't worry.
0: I didn't want to rain on your parade.
1: I can fix that.
0: All right. Fix it.
1: Don't worry. I can fix it.
0: Please fix it. Perfect. Thank you.
1: I'm staring.
0: We should play Boys of Fall every single Friday in fall. Because we got the high school sports, high school football going on. I actually spent some time watching some volleyball this week.
1: Did really?
0: Yes.
1: See, that I can get with. Okay.
0: I was very torn last night, though, or yesterday afternoon, because some friends of ours, her daughter plays for Marshfield.
1: Oh, yeah.
0: And she was in town. They played John Muir.
1: Oh, yeah.
0: Earlier in the week.
1: Mm-hmm.
0: And then played Everest yesterday. Uh-huh.
1: Okay.
0: So it was very difficult because I was torn because it wasn't bad going to John Muir, but when we went to Everest, that was the tough one because I my kids went to Everest, right?
1: Right, right.
0: And I went there and I was cheering on Zaylee.
1: Mm-hmm.
0: So I'm like cheering for Marshfield and
1: yeah,
0: I'm like,
1: that's gotta be,
0: I was cheering against Everest. So it went against everything.
1: Right.
0: But then. I gotta admit, being from up here, I don't know a lot about Marshfield as far as their sports. So I'm cheering for Zaylee, and then I ask Carrie, I'm like, they're the Tigers, right? She goes, I think so. I'm like, oh, I don't want to like yell out, go Tigers! And then it's like the Marshfield Wildcats or something. You know what I mean?
1: Yeah.
0: So I had to wait for one of the parents to come that had the Marshfield Tigers shirt. So I'm like, okay, good.
1: Like, oh, okay.
0: Go Tigers! Yes! Woo!
1: Go so, Pack, go.
0: I was
1: go Tigers,
0: it.
1: Go.
0: See? Exactly. And I don't want to tick off the trees. I don't want to tick off Everest because people should still fear the tree. That's for sure.
1: Oh, fear
0: but
1: the forest.
0: I'm just saying, no, it's not fear the forest.
1: I thought it was fear the forest.
0: Who says fear the forest?
1: I thought it was fear the forest.
0: No, it's fear the tree.
1: Who's right here?
0: Come on, Michaela.
2: 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Fall's coming, but summer's not over. Do we say it is? Giant burger flippin' spatula?
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0: 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Get your shine on, Brian and Michaela. And apparently I started a school mascot controversy here. People are all wound up about their school mascots and what mascot would be what other mascot. So,
1: well, I swear it's Fear the Forest. It's not Fear the Trees.
0: Did you go to Everest?
1: No, but my kids do.
0: I don't think it's Fear the Forest. If it is, I've been living a lie the entire time I've lived here.
1: I don't
0: know. In Weston.
1: I could be wrong.
0: Can somebody from Everest let us know? Yeah. Is it Fear the Tree or Fear the Forest?
1: Because I remember playing against Everest in volleyball when I was the Merrill Blue Jays, right? And we played against Everest all the time. And I'm pretty sure they whooped us. Back in my day.
0: Because you feared the forest? Is that why you're thinking that?
1: I must have
0: seriously, somebody help us out here. Is it Fear the Tree or Fear the Forest? I know we've got a ton of Everest people listening right now.
1: Yeah. Somebody correct us, please. Call in, text in, 715-842-1019.
0: Otherwise, we're going to have to call the school, and we're going to have to talk to the sports director. And
1: I know.
0: I did see him last night at the volleyball game. I should have just asked him then.
1: Darn. I do know that Weston Elementary is listening. Because they have us on in their office.
0: What are they, though? Are they the Wildcats? What are they?
1: They're the Wildcats, yeah.
0: Okay.
1: Yeah, they're the Weston Wildcats.
0: All right.
1: Yeah.
0: Well, there you go.
1: Is it Fear the... Oh, it is! It is Fear the Forest! It's Fear the Forest! Oh, no. Hannah says it's Fear the Green. Hold on, I gotta hold my bell.
0: Yeah, who you were just... I graduated from Evis.
1: It's Fear the Forest! It's Fear the Forest. I'm right.
0: Well, we don't know yet.
1: I'm right.
0: We don't know yet. These are just random people texting in. Not that,
1: what?
0: I don't.
1: That's what we asked for.
0: Well, yes, but we got to get it.
1: What's Fear the Green? I didn't even know that was a thing. Yeah. I never even heard of that one.
0: Yeah, I think it's Fear the Tree, but I'm not sure.
1: It says 100% Fear the Tree. LOL, I went to Everest. What is it?
0: Thank you.
1: What is it? This one says, but we always said Fear the Tree because it's funny.
0: Correct, exactly. And so the mascot isn't a forest. It's a tree. It's one tree.
1: It's the evergreens.
0: And
1: they're the Everest evergreens.
0: Yes, but it's one tree,
1: but
0: that's
1: it's
0: out
1: not
0: there
1: the Everest
0: the
1: evergreen
0: is. That's what I'm saying. And can we work at making that mascot look a little scarier? He just looks way too friendly. Like, you don't want your school mascot to be somebody that you want to come out just like, oh, I want to hug that little Christmas tree.
1: You know what would be really terrifying to make the tree terrifying? Like those trees that throw apples in the Wizard of Oz.
0: Exactly.
1: Those are terrifying. Exactly. That would be scary.
0: Then I would fear the tree.
1: Oh, yeah.
0: That's for sure.
1: Yeah, fear the apple tree.
0: Fear the tree because it's funny. See, it's 100% fear the tree.
1: The forest is the student section. What does that mean?
0: The forest. Like the student section, they call it the forest. Because there's a bunch of them. There's a bunch of individual trees that you fear.
1: Okay.
0: That's what they're saying.
1: Taylor and Merrill says Everest mascot should be Groot. Yay!
0: I am Groot.
2: 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They're like your favorite neighbors. She'll talk your ear off and he'll drink all your beer. But you gotta love him. 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
10: Gray skies for this Friday with some rain developing by late morning and continuing through the afternoon hours. A high of only 62, so rather cool. Tonight, still some rain likely with cloudy skies, a low of 53. And tomorrow, still gray skies out there, cool and breezy. Little patchy light rain at times that should taper off later in the afternoon. Tomorrow's high, 63. That's the WDEZ forecast. I'm 9 News meteorologist Justin Lowe.
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0: Morgan Wallen and Ben by now on Great Country, 101.9 WDEZ. So we're hearing from parents. We're hearing from former students. We're hearing from lots of people, but we still don't have a definitive answer.
1: Yeah, about the, like, what is it for DC Everest School District? Is it Fear the Tree? Brian says it's Fear the Tree. I say it's Fear the Forest. And we're getting mixed texts about it.
0: Yeah, exactly. So we want to find out. I think what we should do is, should we call the athletic director?
1: Yeah, we could.
0: Come
1: yeah.
0: on the air with us?
1: Yeah.
0: All right. I mean, because why not? Let's call the athletic director and hear directly from them. Because somebody said, well, like I said, we're getting everything. Somebody said there's yard signs out there right now that have Fear the Forest on it. So it's got to be Fear the Forest. But I haven't heard that one yet. So let's call right now and we'll see if we can get through. And we will actually, hopefully, talk to the DC Everest athletic director. His name is Mike.
2: Okay. You have reached the DC Everest Senior High School. If you know the four digit...
3: Transferring to...
0: Yeah, that was easy. We got through.
1: Hope he answers.
4: Mike.
3: He's not available to take your calls. Please leave,
0: right,
3: leave a message after the tone.
0: Maybe he'll call us back. Hey, Mike. It's Brian Scott from WDEZ. Michaela and I on the WDEZ Morning Show were having an argument this morning and wondering if you would be willing to come on the air and settle the debate for us. We want to know, is the slogan for DC Everest, is it Fear the Tree or Fear the Forest? We figured you're the man to talk to. So if you could give us a call back, that would be awesome. We'd love to get you on the air this morning if you'd be willing to clarify that for us. 715-842-1019. Thanks, man. Perfect. All right. Now we wait.
1: Now we wait.
0: Can you just get a hold of the athletic director? Like, do they work normal hours?
1: I don't know. I don't know.
0: All right.
1: Is there someone else we could call too? Or
0: I don't know. We're going to wait. We just planted the seed. We'll wait for Mike to call us.
1: We just planted the forest.
0: I'm sure.
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1: Hey, it's Michaela from WDEZ, and, you know, turning 30 used to sound a little intimidating to me, but as I get closer to that milestone birthday coming up in April, I can honestly say I've never felt more confident in my own skin, and a massive part of that is thanks to the incredible team at Elevate Vitality and Aesthetics right here in Wausau. 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
10: Gray skies for this Friday with some rain developing by late morning and continuing through the afternoon hours. A high of only 62, so rather cool. Tonight, still some rain likely with cloudy skies, a low of 53. And tomorrow, still gray skies out there, cool and breezy. Little patchy light rain at times that should taper off later in the afternoon. Tomorrow's high, 63. That's the WDEZ forecast. I'm 9 News meteorologist Justin Lowe.
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0: 101.9 WDEZ, Zach Brombat and Alan Jackson as she's walking away. And I don't know how we got distracted on this. However, now we need to know the answer.
1: We are kind of desperately searching for answers, and we're getting mixed answers.
0: We're making phone calls. We're leaving messages all over the place. We called Mike, who's the athletic director for DC Everest, left a message with him because we don't know. You've played against Everest when you were in school.
1: Yeah, I was in high school volleyball, and I could have swore it was Fear the Forest. Like, like that, for some reason, just sounds familiar to me.
0: And all my kids went to Everest, mm-hmm. and I was the dad in the stands yelling, "Fear the tree! Mm-hmm. Fear the tree!" And then the little mascot would come on. I'm like, not that one.
1: It's like, wee. It's like out there dancing. Tree.
0: Oh, hold on a second. We got a phone call.
1: Oh,
0: I hope this is him. WDEZ, good morning. Hello, WDEZ, are you there?
2: Matthew's athletic director here at DC Everest calling you back.
0: Hey, Mike, how's it going?
2: Really good. How are you?
0: Good. Did you get the message?
2: Yeah.
0: Okay, so here's the deal. I hope you can answer this for us, because we've been debating this all morning. My kids went to Everest. Michaela's, when she was younger, she played against Everest. And listeners are texting in, and it's about 50-50, whether it's Fear the Forest or Fear the Tree.
2: Yeah, it kind of depends on the sport and, you know, what we say.
1: You know, wow. Like, so it changes.
2: If it's like a team sport, you know, like soccer, you know, it's like Fear the Forest, because there's more than one out there.
0: Okay.
2: But then sometimes, like in some of our individual sports, like at a wrestling meet, you know, they'll say Fear the Tree, because it's kind of one on one.
0: Okay.
2: So.
0: So you're saying we're all right.
2: Like, yeah, I guess so. I guess I'm kind of climbing the fence there and saying everybody's correct. So,
1: wow, we all win this morning. Look at this.
0: But the main thing to take away from this is fear the tree, fear the forest, but you better be scared when you're coming into the Everest School District if you're going to be playing against us, right?
2: Well, yeah, I think pretty much just DC Everest Evergreens is that strikes fear in everybody just saying that. So,
1: yeah.
2: You know, don't have to go much further, but.
1: Dang.
0: All right, Mike, can we work on the mascot? Because it's kind of cute to be afraid of. Like, it's not a real scary mascot. Like, can we.
2: We had kind of an ugly one a long time ago, and then it's just kind of cutened up as we've gone along.
1: It makes me want to be a tree hugger, literally.
0: Yeah, it's like I want to come in there, and I really want to fear that tree, but I just kind of want to give it a hug, too, because it's a pretty cute mascot.
2: Well, that might be part of the strategy, you know. You see the mascot and, you know, you kind of think, oh, this will be easy, and then we kick your butt. I don't know.
0: All right. You know what? I like that. I like that. Perfect. Well, we want to thank you for not really clarifying it for us, but at least we have an answer. And thanks for taking the time to call us back. We appreciate it.
2: Yeah, absolutely. Have a great Friday.
1: Thanks. You too.

0: Kane Brown and Woman on 101.9 WDEZ. Brian and Michaela, good morning.
1: Good morning.
0: Just learning this morning. We're learning about the DC Everest mascots, and it can be Fear the Tree or Fear the Forest.
1: Yeah, or there's more. There's Fear the Green we've heard of.
0: Okay.
1: Fear the Tree and Carry the E.
0: Wow. Now we're getting a little carried away there.
1: Like, what is happening?
0: Yeah. So, lots of stuff going on.

0: Speaking of Everest, though, we're going to be close to the DC Everest Junior High this afternoon from 11 to 1. We're going to be at Tidal Wave Auto Spa.
1: That's going to be so fun. We're going to be there. What time are we going to be there? Around lunchtime, right?
0: Yeah, around 11 to 1.
1: 11 to 1. Okay. Uh-huh. Okay. Yep. Perfect. Perfect. But you know why that's perfect? Because that's when the cookout's going on.
0: Yeah, there's a cookout from 11 to 2.
1: Yeah.
0: Dunk tank that Michaela's going to be in.
1: Yeah. Okay. No. You're going to be in the dunk tank, Mr. Man. Yes. Right. Yes, you're going to be in the dunk tank. I'm going to be.
0: Why? Okay. All right. As we're in the school district. All right. I'll see how much I should fear the tree or the forest. So there you go, DC Everest. We're putting it out there right now. I'll be in the dunk tank. Balky from WIFC, between the two of us, we're going to be in the dunk tank. So come on out and try to dunk us. See if we really do fear the tree or the forest.
1: Please come dunk them, because I need this for social media purposes.
0: Bonus points if the DC Everest mascot comes out and hangs out with us.
1: Can you imagine if the mascot came out?
0: That'd be awesome. So- I want to get dunked by the DC Everest mascot. I want to see how much I fear the tree.
1: Yeah.
0: So if you're in the DC Everest School District, make some calls, and the challenge has been put out there.
1: Yes.
0: If the mascot shows up and dunks me, I want to see that. We will have that all over our social media.
1: That will be awesome. And you know what? I feel like we can open this up to the elementary schools too. Like, it doesn't have to just be the tree, but even like, you know, like the wildcat or you know, the Mustang for Mountain Bay.
0: Or, also the Blue Jay for, where do my kids go to school?
1: At the idea?
0: No, the other elementary school. Are you kidding me?
1: The Blue Jay. The Merrill Blue Jays?
0: No.
1: Because Merrill is Blue Jays too.
0: Bruno the Blue Jay.
1: Who's Bruno the Blue Jay?
0: Bruno the Blue Jay.
1: I don't know. Because your kids don't go to school anymore.
0: No, but they did. I can't think of their elementary school. Ringo. What's the elementary school out
1: Ringo,
0: there?
1: Oh, Riverside?
0: Riverside, yes. Oh. The Riverside Blue Jays. Thank you very much.
1: Oh, yeah.
0: Okay. Or any school mascots, come on out. I don't care.
1: Yeah, honestly, you know what? Yeah.
0: Maybe the Edgar Raider, the Red Raider will come out. Or the Medford, the Wausau.
1: Or the Marshfield. Marshfield Tiger.
0: Yeah, whoever.
1: Merrill Blue Jay.
0: We're going to be out there from 11 to 1 today with the dunk tank. And it's great because it's all to support Gigi's Playhouse. That's why we're doing this. A big fundraiser going on, Tidal Wave Auto Spa in Weston. You know where it is, right out by Ollie's, kind of that area out there by the DC Everest Junior High. So love to see you out there. We're going to be out there. WIFC will be out there with us. And it's going to be a great time. 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
3: that defund the police radical Rebecca Cook's running again.
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4: They're just crazy.
3: And dangerous.
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4: Paid for by Van Orden for Congress.
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0: 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It's 849. Brian and Michaela, good morning.
1: Good morning.
0: Coming up about 9:15, Michaela's going to announce another name and hopefully be able to add it to our official Luke Bryan Crash My Playa boarding call.
1: Crash My Playa. Yeah, it's going to be awesome. I'm very jealous because, I mean, seriously, all-inclusive Moon Palace in Cancun in January. 4 nights, all food and drinks included, pool parties, and a ton of beachside performances from Luke Bryan, Thomas Rhett, Hardy, Brothers Osborne, Brett Young, Dustin Lynch. I mean,
0: and if you've never been to an all-inclusive, like, it legit is all-inclusive. All the drinks, mm-hmm. all the food. Like, you go there and you sit down at the restaurant. They're like, what would you like? Well, I'd like the steak. Okay, great. Well, would you like some dessert? Yes. What would you like for dessert? I'd like all of them, please.
1: Literally. Like, it's like, crazy.
0: You bet. We'll bring them all to you. That's fine.
1: So awesome. Especially, like, the buffets. Breakfast, uh-huh. lunch, dinner, buffets. Like, those are the best. Oh, yeah. I went to one in Costa Rica and two in Ecuador, and they're all fun. I mean, they're... I don't know if there's a bad one out there. I mean, seriously.
0: Yeah, exactly. So we cool. want to send you to the Moon Palace Cancun, and the concerts are right there within walking distance, right on the beach. Luke Bryan and all his friends are going to be there, including hopefully you and one of your friends, right? 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
13: You don't have to look too far to see living proof of Washington's failures.
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15: Rebecca, good morning.
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14: So you got your little calves.
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13: I'm Rebecca Cook. I grew up on a dairy farm, ran a small business, and wait tables to pay the bills.
14: Hi, how are you guys?
16: Good, how are you?
13: I fight for people. It's why I refuse corporate cash, and I won't trade any stocks in Congress.
17: Do you want me to be honest? Do you want me to lie?
13: I want you to be honest.
17: Unfettered greed has caused us to be where we're at.
13: We need more working class folks to represent us in D.C. that aren't so far left or so far right. We want to work across the aisle to actually get things done.
18: Sue, what is your name again?
13: Rebecca Cook.
18: I've seen you.
13: I'm running against Derek Van Orden, so.
18: Oh.
13: Yeah.
18: Have my vote.
13: Thank you.
19: Exactly.
13: All right, have a good day, you guys.
19: Yeah, thank you.
13: I'm Rebecca Cook, candidate for Congress, and I approve this message. Paid for by Cook for Congress.
20: Gray skies for this Friday with some rain developing by late morning and continuing through the afternoon hours. A high of only 62, so rather cool. Tonight, still some rain likely with cloudy skies, a low of 53. And tomorrow, still gray skies out there, cool and breezy. Little patchy light rain at times that should taper off later in the afternoon. Tomorrow's high, 63. That's the WDEZ forecast. I'm 9 News meteorologist Justin Lowe.
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Ella Langley there with Lovin' Life Again, 101.9 WDEZ. And you know what? Even though summer is almost to an official end, because technically the 22nd is the first day of fall. Anyway, I'm still loving life, and it's fine because you know what? Today's Friday, and it's payday Friday, so I like to order some treats for the office. So, of course, I went around and gave people in the office some muffins, so that was fun. And now I'm going to decorate the studio in a fall theme, because why not? You know what? At least I'm not getting drunk on a plane. Here's Dierks Bentley now on 101.9 WDEZ.

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0: Chase Rice there with Bad Day to Be a Cold Beer. 101.9 WDEZ. It is just after 9:15 here this morning, 9:18. And so that means it's time to announce the next name for the Luke Bryan's Crash My Playa boarding call. We are so excited because we're sending you and a guest to the luxurious, all-inclusive Moon Palace in Cancun, January 13th through the 17th of this upcoming year. So super exciting. Four nights, all food and drinks included, pool parties, and all sorts of beachside performances, including Luke Bryan, Thomas Rhett, Hardy, Brothers Osborne, Brett Young, and Dustin Lynch. It's going to be such an awesome party. 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Again, head to WDEZ.com and enter right now. And we are calling names. We did already. We called a name at 7:15 this morning. We're going to call one right now. And then again at 12:15 and 4:15. And when you hear your name, you have 30 minutes to text your name and address to 715-842-1019 so that you can qualify for the grand prize. And we're going to be drawing Friday, October 23rd. So this hour's name is Julie Kremsreiter. I think I said that right. Julie Kremsreiter from Merrill. We need you to text us within the next 30 minutes with your name and address so that you can qualify for the Luke Bryan's Crash My Playa boarding call. And the next one is coming up on Charlie's show at 12:15 with WDEZ.
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10: Overcast and cool for the rest of today with some widespread rain developing, a high of 62. Tonight, cloudy with light rain likely, low down to 53. Tomorrow, cloudy, cool, and breezy. Some patchy light drizzle and rain at times, tapering off late in the afternoon, a high of 63. And more sunshine on Sunday, high 67. I'm 9 News meteorologist Justin Lowe.
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from Jason Aldean. That's anytime soon on 101.9 WDEZ. So since it's Friday and since Brian and I just kind of already had a crazy, wacky day anyway, I'm just going to ask about this because I'm just genuinely curious. So me and my upstairs neighbor, Pam, sweet Pam, lover, we both really love the squirrels in our yard. I don't know if any of the rest of the apartment complex or neighbors love them, but we definitely do. So we tend to leave a lot of like peanuts and like little pieces of bread out as like offerings for the squirrels. And my goal, I swear to you, my goal is to one day have the squirrels trust me, or at least a squirrel trust me enough to take food out of my hand. And I want to know, has this happened to anybody? Have you successfully been able to gain a squirrel's trust? Because, okay, I can't have pets in my apartment, and I honestly don't really want pets. I don't want to have to take care of them all the time and do all the cleaning and deal with animal hair and slobber and litter box and, like, what, you know, all that. But I really do love the cute little neighborhood squirrels, and I just want to be their friend, and I want them to trust me. And I just don't know how to gain their trust, and I want to know if anyone has ever, like, befriended a squirrel. I'm sorry. This is so unhinged. It's Friday and it's already a weird, crazy day, but I want to know if you've successfully been able to do that. 715-842-1019. Help a girl out and her upstairs neighbor, because this is a goal we both share, okay? Here's Brad Paisley now on 101.9 WDEZ.

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Kelsey Ballerini there. If you go down, I'm going down too. Although that is not going to pertain to today, because when Brian Scott goes down in the dunk tank, I'm not. They did. They asked me if I wanted to be part of the dunk tank, and I'm so sorry I don't. I will be there. I will be at Tidal Wave Auto Spa in Weston for their annual charity day today, supporting Gigi's Playhouse of Wausau. Absolutely, I will be there. It's going to be an awesome time, but I'm not going to go down in the dunk tank. That's for Brian Scott. Sorry. Hope to see you there, because guess what? 50% of all single sale wash proceeds plus 100% of on-site cash donations are going to go directly to support Gigi's Playhouse of Wausau. And you can try the dunk tank too for charity after 10 a.m. So that's going to be super fun. They got a cookout going on from 11 to 2 featuring brats and burgers from donated by Festival Foods. So that's going to be awesome. Enjoy a clean car and support Gigi's Playhouse in Wausau. How fun is that? Here's Luke Holmes, BYU on WDEZ.

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0: Smith, that's World on Fire, 101.9 WDEZ. You know, it's funny because I always think that once summer is kind of over with, that, you know, all the events and all the fun stuff just kind of fades away. But that couldn't be further from the truth because we have a lot of fun stuff going on today. I was just talking about how we'll be at Tidal Wave Auto Spa in Weston today for the Gigi's House Charity Day today. So that's going on. Hope to see you there. But then also we have Maple Fall Fest going on this weekend at Wildwood Park and Zoo in Marshfield. And I love it so much because, one, they got food. I mean, hello. Beer garden, food court, and a pancake breakfast. Amazing. Plus, they got kids zones and a free like zoo tour so you can go see some of the animals. And my favorite is the homemade arts and crafts vendors. They got over 150 arts and crafts vendors. I mean, it is absolutely amazing to see so many talented people. So make sure to go check it out this weekend going on again tomorrow and Sunday. Yes, Saturday, Sunday. I had to think about what day it was for a second. Brian Scott is going to be live on location tomorrow from 9 to 11 a.m. And you can get more details by visiting our events page at WDEZ.com.
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Hey, that's what some of y'all are going to be doing, getting to drinking. It is Friday. I mean, it's not even quite 10 a.m., so maybe we just, you know, want to just pause for a second and think about that. Like, maybe wait a few hours. That might be ideal. But it is the weekend, and I'm very excited. And Brian Scott and I, we will be at Tidal Wave Auto Spa in Weston to support Gigi's Playhouse. I'm gonna dunk him. And we really hope somebody in a mascot costume shows up and dunks him. That's all we want today. But anyway, we're heading out soon. Charlie McKenzie's on her way in. Hope you have an amazing weekend. Here's Ella Langley and Morgan Wallen now with I Can't Love You Anymore.

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Jelly rolling hands up on 101.9 WDEZ. So back in 2000, ABC made the odd decision to have comedian and ex-SNL cast member Dennis Miller join Al Michaels and Dan Fouts. Monday Night Football. The strange TV experience is the subject of a brand new HBO documentary called Miller Night Football. It'll premiere September 29th. Here's Luke Combs, Love It On You with Greg Country.

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13: Overcast and cool for the rest of today with some widespread rain developing, a high of 62. Tonight, cloudy with light rain likely, low down to 53. Tomorrow, cloudy, cool and breezy, some patchy light drizzle and rain at times, tapering off late in the afternoon, a high of 63. And more sunshine on Sunday, high 67. I'm 9 News meteorologist Justin Lowe.
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0: I'm very surprised he's okay opening up for Kenny. He'll be playing stadiums all summer long, including American Fan Field in Milwaukee. Here's Eric and Guys Like Me on Great Country.
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0: Beer. That is Chris Jansen on 101.9. 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

South of Sanity. 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You might want to request a song for a 90s brunch coming up at 11. 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

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Not only is it Kenny, it's also Eric Church, along with Sheryl Crow and Graylin James. Now, tickets for that show will go on sale coming up September 25th. We're going back to 1997. This was his first number one song, Kenny Chesney. She's Got It All on a 90s brunch on Great Country.

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1: 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Now, it's their big giving back day and their big fundraising day, where 50% of wash sales and 100% of cash donations go to Gigi's Playhouse in Wausau. Dunk tank going on. I'm going to be jumping in here in just a little bit. Belky from WIFC is here as well. We're going to be taking turns in the dunk tank. Coming out, dunk us for Gigi's Playhouse, I guess. There's burgers and brats here, and it's all going on now. I'm going to be here till a little after 1 o'clock today. So if you're taking some time on your lunch hour, stop it out and see us. Maybe dunk one of us and help out Gigi's Playhouse. In Weston is where we are. Once again, love to have you come out on their big fundraising day at Tidal Wave Auto Spa. All right, going to be here till 1 o'clock today. Michaela's making her way out, and it's going to be a fun time for sure and helping out a great cause. Come get some lunch, get a burger, a brat, or whatever else at Tidal Wave Auto Spa in Weston, supporting Gigi's Playhouse. It's Brian Scott on WDEZ.
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11: Overcast and cool for the rest of today with some widespread rain developing, a high of 62. Tonight, cloudy with light rain likely, low down to 53. Tomorrow, cloudy, cool and breezy. Some patchy light drizzle and rain at times, tapering off late in the afternoon, a high of 63. And more sunshine on Sunday, high 67. I'm 9 News meteorologist Justin Lowe.
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0: We are great country and you're in it. A 90s brunch all brought to you by Thoroughgood Outlet Stores in Merrill. And I always get a request for one of the kings. And I'm talking about Garth Brooks. And Garth is getting emotional with his fans. He penned an open letter on his website sharing how much his Blame It All on My Roots tour is impacting him. And in a good way. Some of the quotes he said, in all my years, I have never felt what I've been feeling this year in the live arena. He also wrote, there is a joy, there are tears, and both seem to be a surprise to those feeling it. Garth is something else live. I'm telling you, I've seen him a couple times. You can't explain it. By request for a 90s brunch, this came out in 1991. It's called Rodeo, WDEZ.
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And today's the day. Riley Green's brand new album is available to stream everywhere. It's called That's Just Me. Here he is with Big As You Dream.

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0: She is Stella Lefty, and the song is called Boston. What a big old hit single here on Great Country. We are 101.9, and a very good morning to you. My name is Charlie McKenzie, and I'm so happy it is the weekend and we're hanging out. Coming up, we have another boarding call name for Luke Bryan's Crash My Playa. I'll be doing that at 12:15. 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

Kenny Chesney and Carry on Great Country 101.9, and his new album will be out everywhere coming up next Friday. Speaking of albums, this guy's got a new one coming on October 2nd. It's Lee Bryson Rumor 101.9.

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1: 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Welcome to the weekend on Great Country 101.9. You're home to Luke Bryan's Crash My Playa. 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I'm talking Luke Bryan, Thomas Rhett, Hardy, Brothers Osborne, Justin Lynch, Brett Young. 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That's Candanice Suprak of Amherst. 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
4: Hey, it's Michaela. 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I think his name is Brian.
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4: 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And it's so fun because we even have, it's a whole midway dunker thing. 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So you want to dunk Brian Scott. 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
21: Overcast and cool for the rest of today with some widespread rain developing, a high of 62. Tonight, cloudy with light rain likely, low down to 53. Tomorrow, cloudy, cool and breezy, some patchy light drizzle and rain at times, tapering off late in the afternoon, a high of 63. And more sunshine on Sunday, high 67. I'm 9 News meteorologist Justin Lowe.
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Beers and Sunshine, 101.9 WDEZ. Looks like we got some rain for tonight with low 54 and some thunder boomers scattered tomorrow with a high of 66. Here's Luke Combs and Be By You on Grey Country.

It's back to school time. Here's an equation for you. You minus the kids plus great country equals life is good. 101.9 WDEZ.

0: Shaboozy and Jelly Roll on 101.9 WDEZ. And Jelly's not worried about what's next in his music career because he says it's not in his hands. He said that God has given him everything he's ever wanted in his musical career and that he'll steer him in the right way. Hope he steers him back to Wisconsin soon. Hey, let's go out to Tidal Wave Auto Spawn Weston for the big fundraiser for Gigi's Playhouse. I sure do hope Brian Scott got wet in that dunk tank.
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We are Great Country 101.9, and we have another boarding call name coming up at 4:15 with Mike Dubord. If you're like, what's that? Well, you're on standby to go to Luke Bryan's Crash My Playa in Mexico this January. 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

Zach John King on 101.9 WDEZ. And yeah, the days are getting shorter. The temps are starting to drop a little. I'm ready for fall, but some people get depressed. Not me. So if you're affected with this weather, do some fun fall activities like exercise outdoors, maybe bake something, use your hands, knitting, needlepointing, doing puzzles, or read. Cozy up with a blanket and that book you've been meaning to read for a while. And keep us on. We are Great Country WDEZ.

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9: I'm running against Derek Van Orden, so,
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9: I'm Rebecca Cook, candidate for Congress, and I approve this message. 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
19: Overcast and cool for the rest of today with some widespread rain developing, a high of 62. Tonight, cloudy with light rain likely, low down to 53. Tomorrow, cloudy, cool and breezy. Some patchy light drizzle and rain at times, tapering off late in the afternoon, a high of 63. And more sunshine on Sunday, high 67. I'm 9 News meteorologist Justin Lowe.
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That is the latest from Chase Matthew, holding it down on Great Country 101.9. Well, our text line is wide open, 715-842-1019. Just read one that asked when the Eric Church Kenny Chesney tickets are going on sale for his big show in Milwaukee. The on sale date is next Friday. Here is Eric, and love you love the most, WDEZ.

That is a true story. The only time beer makes me sad is when I run out of it. Luke Combs on Great Country 101.9. It's Morgan Wallen. Been by now.

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0: Loving Life again. It's Ella Langley on Great Country 101.9, and she should be loving life. Her album Dandelion is number one again on the top 200 Billboard's chart. It hasn't been at the top since it was released in April. We are Great Country WDEZ.
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Hands up. 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It's Jelly Roll on 101.9, and I am off like a prom dress. 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

0: Stella Lefty and Boston, 101.9 WDEZ, rolling through a Friday afternoon. Happy weekend. Mike Duborn and you. Let's get the party started with Brantley Gilbert.
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13: That defund the police radical Rebecca Cook's running again.
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19: Overcast and cool for the rest of today with some widespread rain developing, a high of 62. Tonight, cloudy with light rain likely, low down to 53. Tomorrow, cloudy, cool and breezy, some patchy light drizzle and rain at times, tapering off late in the afternoon, a high of 63. And more sunshine on Sunday, high 67. I'm 9 News meteorologist Justin Lowe.
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0: Painted You Pretty. Hudson Westbrook, 101.9 WDEZ. Don't forget, coming up at 4:15 this afternoon, we do it all over again. We're talking about Luke Bryan's Crash My Playa boarding call. 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

0: 6 months later, Megan Maroney, 101.9 WDEZ, where this weekend it's all about Maple Fall Fest. 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

South of Sanity. That's Zach Top, 101.9 WDEZ. Randy Houser, Running Out of Moonlight, is going to tell us all about it in just a bit. We'll check in with Taylor Swift and Eric Church. Right now, Ms. Ella Langley, Morgan Wallen, I Can't Love You Anymore, 101.9 WDEZ.

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Wausau, Stevens Point, Wisconsin Rapids.

think as you drunk. That's Riley Green, 101.9 WDEZ. Got a request for Jordan Davis. Turn This Truck Around coming up. But first, Luke Combs. Here's Going, Going, Gone. 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
1: Hey, it's Brian Scott. We're back at Hy-Vee today. Now, we're having a great time here at Hy-Vee because not only is it the re-grand opening that's going on with the celebrations, they've also got their massive three-day sale officially underway for the weekend here. So come on out, check it out for yourself. The re-grand opening going on at Wausau's Hy-Vee location. And we're going to get to some of the things that they've got here, some of the great sales. But we also want to let you know that they are hiring here at Hy-Vee in Wausau. They're looking for online shoppers, cashiers in the meat department, which is Wausau's largest fresh meat case you're going to find here at Hy-Vee in Wausau. So come check that out and stop by the front and ask them about all the jobs that they have to offer here. But they've got some great deals as well for the weekend. How about $1.28 pork shoulder roast? How about 48 cent eggs or bubblers? This is the best deal that I've heard of. It. I remember yesterday people are just coming out with this deal. Bubblers, a six pack for only $3.98. It's all at Hy-Vee in Wausau for the re-grand opening sale. And they got the three-day sale as well going on. 101.9 WDEZ.
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7: Cloudy with rain likely tonight, a low down to 53. East winds 10 to 15. For Saturday, cloudy, cool, and breezy with some patchy light rain early, tapering off for the afternoon. High 63, east winds up to 20 miles per hour. Dry Sunday, high 67. I'm 9 Storm Track, meteorologist Jackson Garlock.
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1: 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Blake is heading back to his red chair alongside returning coaches Adam Levine and Kelly Clarkson, along with newcomers Queen Latifah and Riley Green. 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
1: 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Brian Scott on WDEZ.
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Apparently, Kane Brown's got some secret music project that he's working on with Hardy. That's all they'll say for now. We'll keep you posted. 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

Chase Matthew, All My Exes. 101.9 WDEZ. Riley Green's Change My Mind coming up. But first, Chris Young, Cassidy Pope, here's Think of You. 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

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Morgan Wallen, 101.9 WDEZ with Ella Langley's Love and Laugh Again coming up. But first, Billy Currington, here's Hey Girl, Great Country.

sky. 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But ain't got much memory of the scenes, come to think I missed them all. And damn,

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That sunset, cliffs by the sea, and the night rolled in. And you still talk about that moon that I can't recall, but God, I saw all I needed to.

0: That's Chase Rice, 101.9 WDEZ. Where here we go again. Luke Bryan's Crash My Playa boarding call. 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
10: Cloudy with rain likely tonight, a low down to 53. East winds 10 to 15. For Saturday, cloudy, cool, and breezy with some patchy light rain early, tapering off for the afternoon. High 63, east winds up to 20 miles per hour. Dry Sunday, high 67. I'm 9 Storm Track, meteorologist Jackson Garlock.
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0: That's Hardy, Eric Church, Morgan Wallen, and Tim McGraw with MacArthur. 101.9 WDEZ. Got some old Alabama coming up in just a bit. Right now it's Thomas Rhett, Jordan Davis, Ain't a Bad Life. 101.9 WDEZ is great country.
1: Didn't win the lotto, but the dogs won. 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

country, and she knows it. Luke Bryan, 101.9 WDEZ. Mike Dubord and you rolling through a Friday afternoon. Welcome to another weekend. I told you we'd be here before you knew it. I got Luke Combs coming up in just a bit, but first, Joe Nichols. Here's sunny and 75, great country, WDEZ.

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by you. Luke Combs, 101.9 WDEZ. By the way, he's celebrating that song is his 23rd consecutive number one hit. That's a record, by the way. Congratulations, Luke. Here's Old Dominion, 101.9.

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8: Cloudy with rain likely tonight, a low down to 53. East winds 10 to 15. For Saturday, cloudy, cool, and breezy with some patchy light rain early, tapering off for the afternoon. High 63, east winds up to 20 miles per hour. Dry Sunday, high 67. I'm 9 Storm Track meteorologist Jackson Garlock.
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1: 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Joe D. Messina on the way in just a few. So is Zach John King. Right now, it's the latest from Kenny Chesney. Here's Carry On, Great Country, 101.9 WDEZ.

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Happy weekend. Here's Cole Swindell. Baby, you ain't worth the whiskey. This is Great Country.

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Is the music too loud? 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

South of Sanity. That's Zach Top, 101.9 WDEZ. Tucker Wetmore coming up, but first, Nate Smith. Here's Whiskey on You, Great Country WDEZ.

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11: Cloudy with rain likely tonight, a low down to 53. East winds 10 to 15. For Saturday, cloudy, cool, and breezy with some patchy light rain early, tapering off for the afternoon. High 63, east winds up to 20 miles per hour. Dry Sunday, high 67. I'm 9 Storm Track, meteorologist Jackson Garlock.
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0: Jason Aldean, 101.9 WDEZ. 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

Get you drunk, Riley Green, 101.9 WDEZ, where that's going to do it for me. Mike Newbord saying catch you later. I appreciate you hanging out with me today. I want you to get out there and enjoy your weekend. But I tell you, every Friday, stay out of that jail cell. Stay out of that ER. 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Here's Bailey Zimmerman. Bye.